thought you would have come to Hawaii. Where are you? Are you still at the Tiki Lounge? Now I'm far away. It's too late for goodbye. Watching your partner.

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1: cortex,
0: conclure,
1: complexe,
0: ex-future, futur ex.

0: So, but you are sure you must leave today? Why we cannot stay here for some time, please?
1: Well, it's too dangerous out there, Bob. There's probably an APB out on all of us.
2: Nah, I'm sure we're gonna make it.
1: Well, we're gonna have to keep going. At least now we know where we are.
3: And where do you go now?
1: I'll probably head out west. Out in Los Angeles.
0: And you, my friend Jake, where do you go?
2: Well, if he's going to L.A., I'm going to go east. You know what I mean?
0: Yes, I know what I mean. Right, some music, yeah?
4: Virgule.
5: Es la guerra para saber quién grita lo más fuerte.

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So kind.

0: J'avais fait la vague Y99.7.
1: Yes, yes, yes, ladies and gentlemen, once again, it is that time. And don't act like you don't know what I mean, because every time is our time.

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What you wanna say? 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

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I like Hippie Johnny.

I've watched you walk around here. I've watched you meet boyfriends, I know, and you tell me how they're deep. Look, but I think if these guys, if they're really so great, tell me why can't they at least take this place and take it straight?